0: Big Hits Go 105. That's Donna Lewis. Very sweet. I love you always forever. It's your more music Wednesday evening. Sarah back in tomorrow with the Thursday edition of the Cool Lunchtime Jam. Of course, she's going to play big hits for your lunch hour. She does it every weekday from noon to one. It's brought to you in part by Wally's Place Bagels, a deli, your place for bagels, bread, sandwiches, and baked goods. They're in South Hero. Stay tuned. More big hits coming up after the weather forecast. It's Huey Lewis in the news next.
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11: Scattered showers tonight, the low 51, and those showers are still around tomorrow. It's not super wet, but still a little potential for a shower to come through. Mixed with clouds and sunshine, the high 64. Tomorrow night, partly cloudy, the low 47. And Friday, clouds, some sun, a spot shower, but it is chilly with a high of 58. I'm NBC5 Chief Meteorologist Tyler Jankowski.

0: Big Hits Cool 105, Lionel Richie, Getting After It. It's All Night Long on your More Music Wednesday evening. I'm Joey D here with you. I don't know what, I'm in a mood tonight. What can I say? Let's talk about this weekend and all the fun stuff that's happening across the Champlain Valley. For instance, a quilt and craft show is happening at the United Church of Richford. That is Friday and Saturday. All the details are available on our website, WKOL.com. 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Stay tuned. More big hits coming up after the weather forecast. It's Eddie Money and Kenny Loggins next.
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14: Champlain Valley Weather.
6: Scattered showers tonight, the low 51, and those showers are still around tomorrow. It's not super wet, but still a little potential for a shower to come through. Mixed with clouds and sunshine, the high 64. Tomorrow night, partly cloudy, the low 47. And Friday, clouds, some sun, a spot shower, but it is chilly with a high of 58. I'm NBC5 Chief Meteorologist Ty.

Big hits going to 5. That's Whitesnake. And here I go again on your More Music Wednesday evening. We'll see a few showers around tonight. The temperature is going to drop down to 51 degrees. Your full weather forecast is coming up. Mariah Carey's on the way, too. Jackson Brown right now. Impossible for me to hear this song without picturing Jennifer Jason Leigh strutting down the mall. It's somebody.

0: Big Hits Cool 105. That is Mariah Carey. It's Emotions here on your More Music Wednesday evening. 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
9: Champlain Valley weather.
10: Scattered showers tonight, the low 51, and those showers are still around tomorrow. It's not super wet, but still a little potential for a shower to come through. Mixed with clouds and sunshine, the high 64. Tomorrow night, partly cloudy, the low 47. And Friday, clouds, some sun, a spot shower, but it is chilly with a high of 58. I'm NBC5 Chief Meteorologist Tyler Jankowski.

0: Big hits coming off at the Spin Doctors. That's two princes here in your More Music Wednesday evening. The Spin Doctors, by the way, are going to be playing the Paramount Theater in Rutland in March. 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I'm Joey D. Getting on out of here. Time for me to go home and relax. And I'll be back again tomorrow. And, well, don't worry. The big hits will continue. We got Earth, Wind, and Fire next.
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14: Scattered showers tonight, the low 51, and those showers are still around tomorrow. It's not super wet, but still a little potential for a shower to come through. Mixed with clouds and sunshine, the high 64. Tomorrow night, partly cloudy, the low 47. And Friday, clouds, some sun, a spot shower, but it is chilly with a high of 58. I'm NBC5 Chief Meteorologist Tyler J.

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11: Champlain Valley weather.
12: Scattered showers tonight, the low 51, and those showers are still around tomorrow. It's not super wet, but still a little potential for a shower to come through. Mixed with clouds and sunshine, the high 64. Tomorrow night, partly cloudy, the low 47. And Friday, clouds, some sun, a spot shower, but it is chilly with a high of 58. I'm NBC5 Chief Meteorologist Tyler J.

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scattered showers tonight, the low 51, and those showers are still around tomorrow. It's not super wet, but still a little potential for a shower to come through. Mixed with clouds and sunshine, the high 64. Tomorrow night, partly cloudy, the low 47. And Friday, clouds, some sun, a spot shower, but it is chilly with a high of 58. I'm NBC5 Chief Meteorologist Tyler Jankowski.

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8: Scattered showers tonight, the low 51, and those showers are still around tomorrow. It's not super wet, but still a little potential for a shower to come through. Mixed with clouds and sunshine, the high 64. Tomorrow night, partly cloudy, the low 47. And Friday, clouds, some sun, a spot shower, but it is chilly with a high of 58. I'm NBC5 Chief Meteorologist Tyler

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scattered showers tonight, the low 51, and those showers are still around tomorrow. It's not super wet, but still a little potential for a shower to come through. Mixed with clouds and sunshine, the high 64. Tomorrow night, partly cloudy, the low 47. And Friday, clouds, some sun, a spot shower, but it is chilly with a high of 58. I'm NBC5 Chief Meteorologist Tyler Jankowski.

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11: Champlain Valley weather.
12: A few showers around today, mixed in with clouds and a little sunshine, the high 64. Then tonight, partly cloudy, the low of 47. Tomorrow's cloudy with a little sunshine and still a spot shower chance. Chilly with a high of 58, and Saturday looks amazing. Easily the best day of the weekend with sunshine and a high of 61. I'm NBC5 Chief Meteorologist Tyler.

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6: A few showers around today, mixed in with clouds and a little sunshine, a high 64. Then tonight, partly cloudy, with a low of 47. Tomorrow's cloudy with a little sunshine and still a spot shower chance. Chilly with a high of 58, and Saturday looks amazing. Easily the best day of the weekend with sunshine and a high of 61. I'm NBC5 Chief Meteorologist Tyler Jan.

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4: A few showers around today, mixed in with clouds and a little sunshine, a high 64. Then tonight, partly cloudy, the low of 47. Tomorrow's cloudy with a little sunshine and still a spot shower chance. Chilly with a high of 58. And Saturday looks amazing. Easily the best day of the weekend with sunshine and a high of 61. I'm NBC5 Chief Meteorologist

Big Hits Cool 105. Good morning, John Brooks here with the More Music Morning Show. It is Thursday morning, 8th day of October. It's going to be kind of wet today and kind of breezy again with a high of 64. Looking for a day when it's not blowing 70 million miles an hour. That'd be all right. More music rolls on your Thursday morning. This is

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Ought to be a good time. 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

0: Big Hits Cool 105 Pro Football Pick'em. 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
9: A few showers around today, mixed in with clouds and a little sunshine, the high 64. Then tonight, partly cloudy, the low of 47. Tomorrow's cloudy with a little sunshine and still a spot shower chance. Chilly with a high of 58. And Saturday looks amazing. Easily the best day of the weekend with sunshine and a high of 61. I'm NBC5 Chief Meteorologist Tyler Chandler.

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Big Hits Cool 105. It's going to be a cloudy day today. Showers around, very windy still with a high today 64. Now tomorrow, front finally blows through. It's going to be sunny, but it's going to be cooler.

0: 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That is Hadaway. It's more Music Morning Show here on a Thursday morning. We've got your headlines coming up. An update on your forecast is on the way, and Genesis rolls out next.
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9: Good morning, I'm Adrian Passmore. A week-long series of protests will continue today in Chittenden County. A section of Harvest Lane in Williston has been blocked off due to the Week of Action protests targeting federal immigration agencies in the area. This week's biggest demonstration is expected today, beginning at 7:45. A South Burlington home is completely destroyed this morning by a fire overnight. Firefighters were called to Butler Drive around 10:30 Wednesday night after the home's porch caught fire. The cause and damage estimate are still being investigated. Nurses at the Adirondack Medical Center in Saranac Lake are urging hospital leaders to reach a new contract agreement after months of negotiations. Union leaders say they want affordable health insurance, better benefits, and improvements to nurse recruitment and retention. The hospital says it remains committed to negotiating a new contract. President Donald Trump traveled to Texas for the second time in less than a week. His visit continues the efforts to convince voters to vote Republican this November. Texas, a normally Republican stronghold, this year holds an extremely competitive Senate race. For NBC 5 News, I'm Adrian Pastor.
10: A few showers around today, mixed in with clouds and a little sunshine, a high 64. Then tonight, partly cloudy with a low of 47. Tomorrow's cloudy with a little sunshine and still a spot shower chance. Chilly with a high of 58. And Saturday looks amazing. Easily the best day of the weekend with sunshine and a high of 61. I'm NBC 5 Chief Meteorologist Tyler Jankowski.
0: Right now it's foggy and 52 in Plattsburgh, clear in 55 in Burlington, and that's what's happening now.

0: Bree Follins, 609. So, yeah, last night, the Yankees eliminated from contention for the World Series last night of the playoffs. They were beat by the Rays, so that's three games straight for Tampa Bay. The final score, the Rays 4, the Yankees 3. A bit of a controversy in the game. So it was a potentially a home run hit, but a fan stuck his hand out and grabbed the ball. And so they had to move base runners back, and it ended up tied instead of with the Yankees leading. And I'm sure that fan is now probably the evil villain of the New York metropolitan area this morning as he wakes up. They got his picture all over the front pages of the newspapers. He won't be able to. He'll have to move out of state. He's one of those guys. All right, clouds today. Showers, a couple periods of sun. High today, 64 degrees. Right now, it is 52, and some fog in Plattsburgh, 55 and clear in Burlington.
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0: 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That is Exposé. It is 6:24. More music morning show here on a Thursday morning, 8th day of October. Headlines, forecast, Billy Joel, John Lennon, the Goo Goo Dolls, and more coming up.
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2: Good morning, I'm Adrian Pastor. A week-long series of protests will continue today in Chittenden County. A section of Harvest Lane in Williston has been blocked off due to the Week of Action protests targeting federal immigration agencies in the area. This week's biggest demonstration is expected today, beginning at 7:45. The South Burlington home is completely destroyed this morning by a fire overnight. Firefighters were called to Butler Drive around 10:30 Wednesday night after the home's porch caught fire. The cause and damage estimate are still being investigated. Nurses at the Adirondack Medical Center in Saranac Lake are urging hospitals

0: leaders to reach a new contract agreement after months of negotiations. Union leaders say they want affordable health insurance, better benefits, and improvements to nurse recruitment and retention. The hospital says it remains committed to negotiating a new contract. President Donald Trump traveled to Texas for the second time in less than a week. His visit continues the efforts to convince voters to vote Republican this November. Texas, a normally Republican stronghold, this year holds an extremely competitive Senate race. For NBC 5 News, I'm Adrian Pastor.
1: A few showers around today, mixed in with clouds and a little sunshine, a high 64. Then tonight, partly cloudy with a low of 47. Tomorrow's cloudy with a little sunshine and still a spot shower chance. Chilly with a high of 58. And Saturday looks amazing. Easily the best day of the weekend with sunshine and a high of 61. I'm NBC5 Chief Meteorologist Tyler Jankowski.
2: Right now it's foggy and 51 in Plattsburgh, clear, well, partly cloudy now, and 55 in Burlington, and that's what's happening now. 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

0: Big Hits Cool 105. Those are the Goo Goo Dolls. It is the More Music Morning Show here on a Thursday morning. It's the 8th day of October, and man, it's been feeling like it, hasn't it? It's just like when fall arrived, it arrived big time. A bunch of great shows around this fall, all over the place. Of course, you got Ricky Martin doing the Vita Loca at the Mohegan Sun in Uncasville, Connecticut, coming up. You got Mania coming back to the Flynn Theater in Burlington, the greatest ABBA tribute band of all time. You got Journey playing the TD Garden in Boston. All those dates up on the cool concert connector at WKOL.com. 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
0: All right, it's 6:40. 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Happy birthday, Denise DeFina and Champlain Drenda Peak in Morrisonville, New York. And Ed Johnson, our very own, he's having a birthday today in Burlington. Happy birthday, Ed. Grace Mason and Barton having a birthday. Ingrid Thiessen of South Burlington. Catherine Duda of South Burlington. Kevin Kahila of Burlington and Tom Jones in Arlington, Vermont. Celebrity birthdays, Chevy Chase turning 83 today. Sarah Purcell from Real People is 78. Sigourney Weaver, 77. Robert Cool Bell of Cool and the Gang, 76. Stephanie Zimbalist from Remington Steel, she's 70. Matt Damon turning 56. And Molly C. Quinn. She was Castle's daughter, right, on Castle, the TV show with the red hair? She's 33 years old today and was on this day in 1988 after 741 weeks. That's over 14 years on the Billboard Top 200 Albums chart. Pink Floyd's Dark Side of the Moon finally exits the list. I guess people just kept wearing it out or something.

Vermont Federal Credit Union, serving all of Vermont with the latest banking products and local service and understanding you can only get from a credit union that's run by Vermonters. Route 2A between St. George and Williston has been closed in both directions. Some kind of law enforcement incident. That's all I've got, but you're going to have to find yourself an alternate route around that mess. And remember, if you see something happening, be part of the Cool Road Crew. 802-863-1051 or toll-free from Vermont, New York.

0: It's Cool 105 as Journey. It is the More Music Morning Show. Sports yesterday, the Yankees. It was three games straight for the Rays. The Yankees fell. They're out. They're done. Stick a fork in them. They fell to the Tampa Bay Rays last night, 4-3. Meanwhile, it was Cleveland over the White Sox, 9-3. Cleveland leads that series 2-1. Dodgers beat the Braves, 4-1. So the Dodgers are in. They won that series 3-1. And the Brewers beat the Padres. So Milwaukee is in. They won that series 3-1. NFL got another week coming your way tonight. Get your picks in for Pro Football Pick'em. It's the Buccaneers and the Cowboys. Whom? I wonder who that's good. Anyway, that's tonight at 8:15. Amazon Prime forecast is next.
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3: My name is Gerhard Perry. I served as a United States Marine and as a Border Patrol agent for 20 years. I saw firsthand what a mess our immigration system is and how politicians from both parties are to blame. They fight each other and nothing ever gets fixed. Blake Gendebine is a farmer who's been dealing with this broken system every day. I know Blake. He doesn't play games. He solves problems with whatever tools are required. Blake will work with both parties to deport violent criminals to keep our communities safe. But Anthony Constantino, he's only focused on sucking up to his party bosses and hurling insults. Listen to what Constantino called a decorated Marine officer.
4: Is a coward.
3: What kind of punk says that? I served with thousands of Marines, and not one of them were cowards. Blake Gendebine will always do what's right, even if it ticks off his party bosses, because he knows what's important to our families.
5: I'm Blake Gendebine, candidate for Congress, and I approve this message.
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0: All right, 2A in Williston. This is really in St. George, from Old Creamery Road all the way down to Butternut Hill Road. It's closed in both directions. There's a law enforcement incident taking place along that stretch, and you cannot go that way. You're going to have to use 116, or maybe you'll have to go over to Oak Hill Road, depending on where you want to end up. Just realize that 2A is closed right through St. George this morning. 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
8: Champlain Valley weather.
9: A few showers around today, mixed in with clouds and a little sunshine, the high 64. Then tonight, partly cloudy with a low of 47. Tomorrow's cloudy with a little sunshine and still a spot shower chance. Chilly with a high of 58, and Saturday looks amazing. Easily the best day of the weekend with sunshine and a high of 61. I'm NBC5 Chief Meteorologist Tyler Jankowski.
0: Plattsburgh is foggy and 52. It's mostly cloudy and 50.

0: Cuban League. 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Good morning. John Brooks here with the More Music Morning Show. 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They're not saying what is going on. They're just saying that 2A in Williston between Old Creamery and Butternut closed to all traffic due to a law enforcement incident. You can use 116, you can use 116 to South Brownell, you can use Oak Hill Road, you can use Dorset Street, but you can't use 2A this morning. 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
3: Good morning, I'm Adrian Pastor. A week-long series of protests will continue today in Chittenden County. A section of Harvest Lane in Williston has been blocked off due to the Week of Action protests targeting federal immigration agencies in the area. This week's biggest demonstration is expected today, beginning at 7:45. South Burlington home is completely destroyed this morning by a fire overnight. Firefighters were called to Butler Drive around 10:30 Wednesday night after the home's porch caught fire. The cause and damage estimate are still being investigated. Nurses at the Adirondack Medical Center in Saranac Lake are urging hospital leaders to reach a new contract agreement after months of negotiations. Union leaders say they want affordable health insurance, better benefits, and improvements to nurse recruitment and retention. The hospital says it remains committed to negotiating a new contract. President Donald Trump traveled to Texas for the second time in less than a week. His visit continues the efforts to convince voters to vote Republican this November. Texas, a normally Republican stronghold, this year holds an extremely competitive Senate race. For NBC 5 News, I'm Adrian Pastor.
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4: A few showers around today mixed in with clouds and a little sunshine, a high 64. Then tonight, partly cloudy, the low of 47. Tomorrow's cloudy with a little sunshine and still a spot shower chance. Chilly with a high of 58, and Saturday looks amazing. Easily the best day of the weekend with sunshine and a high of 61. I'm NBC5 Chief Meteorologist Tyler Jankowski.
0: All right, it's 53 in Plattsburgh, 54 in Burlington, and that's what's happening now. More music and Robert...

0: Big hits, cool 105. That is Tom Cochran. Life is a Highway 735 More Music Morning Show. So two-way in St. George has been reopened now to traffic in both directions. They had that closed for a while this morning. Some kind of law enforcement activity going on in St. George this morning, but that has been reopened to traffic. And also up the interstate towards St. Albans Way, between the two St. Albans exits, they had a crash there earlier. They've gotten that thing cleared up. So things starting to move along quite well, very nicely, as far as we know. So today is a big party happening here at the radio station. Our sister station, AM 1230, WJOY, celebrating its 80th birthday on the air. 80 years, 1946. They got all kinds of cool stuff dragged out of the archives here. I found an old pair of 1946 headphones I've added to the collection, an old vacuum tube, a radio from the 1960s that I've added to the collection. It's pretty cool. They've got old ads and tchotchke that they gave away. It was like a huge frisbee toss back in like 1971. And we got one of those frisbees hanging around. It's amazing how much of this stuff has survived. But congratulations to the station that started it all for our company here in Burlington. That's AM 1230, WJOY, 80 years old. Forecast today, clouds, showers, a couple periods of sun. High today, 64. Tonight, partly cloudy, low 47. Tomorrow, mostly cloudy, maybe a quick shower. A high of 58, and Saturday, sunshine, and a high of 61. Right now, it's 54 in Plattsburgh. It's 55 degrees in Burlington.
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Good morning. John Brooks here with the More Music Morning Show 742. Breaking news. Canadian poet Anne Carson has won the Nobel Prize in Literature, which is a major accomplishment. You'd be shocked at how few words rhyme with syrup. Never mind hockey stick. 742.

0: Whitney. It is the More Music Morning Show, 751. More Music Morning Show Sports. Yesterday, Yankees, they're done. Tampa Bay Rays sweep them in three games straight. 4-3 last night in the Bronx. Dodgers beat the Braves 4-1. So the Dodgers are in. Cleveland now leads the White Sox 9 by 2-1. They won last night 9-3. And Brewers, they're in. They beat the Padres 3-1. Of course, tonight, another week of the NFL. Buccaneers and Cowboys, 8:15. Amazon Prime, get your picks in. 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
5: Champlain Valley weather. A few showers around today, mixed in with clouds and a little sunshine, the high 64. Then tonight, partly cloudy, the low of 47. Tomorrow's cloudy with a little sunshine and still a spot shower chance. Chilly with a high of 58, and Saturday looks amazing. Easily the best day of the weekend with sunshine and a high of 61. I'm NBC5 Chief Meteorologist Tyler Jankowski.

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0: Big Hits, Cool 105. That is a Cutting Crew. It is the More Music Morning Show, 8-11. 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Cloud showers, a couple periods of sun. High today, 64. Right now, it's partly sunny. It is 55 in Burlington. 56 degrees in Plattsburgh.
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4: Good morning, I'm Adrian Pastor. A week-long series of protests will continue today in Chittenden County. A section of Harvest Lane in Williston has been blocked off due to the Week of Action protests targeting federal immigration agencies in the area. This week's biggest demonstration is expected today, beginning at 7:45. The South Burlington home is completely destroyed this morning by a fire overnight. Firefighters were called to Butler Drive around 10:30 Wednesday night after the home's porch caught fire. The cause and damage estimate are still being investigated. Nurses at the Adirondack Medical Center in Saranac Lake are urging hospital leaders to reach a new contract agreement after months of negotiations. Union leaders say they want affordable health insurance, better benefits, and improvements to nurse recruitment and retention. The hospital says it remains committed to negotiating a new contract. President Donald Trump traveled to Texas for the second time in less than a week. His visit continues the efforts to convince voters to vote Republican this November. Texas, a normally Republican stronghold, this year holds an extremely competitive Senate race. For NBC 5 News, I'm Adrian Pastor.
5: A few showers around today, mixed in with clouds and a little sunshine, the high 64. Then tonight, partly cloudy with a low of 47. Tomorrow's cloudy with a little sunshine and still a spot shower chance. Chilly with a high of 58. And Saturday looks amazing. Easily the best day of the weekend with sunshine and a high of 61. I'm NBC5 Chief Meteorologist Tyler Jankowski.
0: All right, it's partly cloudy. It's 56 in Burlington, 59 in Plattsburgh, and that's what's happening. 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

0: 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Number one song this day in 1988, Def Leppard and Love Bites. I've seen some of you at the fair, and for some of you, Love Gums. A forecast today, clouds, showers, a couple periods of sun. High today, 64. It's 57 now, Burlington 59 in Plattsburgh.
1: 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Armchair quarterbacks have taken their seats and won't leave them for months. 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

0: 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Melissa Manchester getting as high as she would go with that one at number 5 on the Hot 100. 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
1: A few showers around today, mixed in with clouds and a little sunshine, a high 64. Then tonight, partly cloudy with a low of 47. Tomorrow's cloudy with a little sunshine and still a spot shower chance. Chilly with a high of 58. And Saturday looks amazing. Easily the best day of the weekend with sunshine and a high of 61. I'm NBC5 Chief Meteorologist Tyler Jankowski.
2: 57 right now. Burlington is 59 degrees.

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0: It's Cool 105. That there is TLC. I am John Brooks with the More Music Morning Show. And coming up on Sunday, 10 a.m., it's the Middlebury Car Show and Festival. 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
13: A few showers around today, mixed in with clouds and a little sunshine, a high 64. Then tonight, partly cloudy with a low of 47. Tomorrow's cloudy with a little sunshine and still a spot shower chance. Chilly with a high of 58, and Saturday looks amazing. Easily the best day of the weekend with sunshine and a high of 61. I'm NBC5 Chief Meteorologist Tyler Jankowski.
0: Right now, 57 degrees in Burlington, 59 in Platt.

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Kit, Cool 105, Champlain Valley forecast, clouds, showers, a couple of pokes of sunshine, and a high today, 64. Tonight, partly cloudy, goes down to 47. Tomorrow, mostly cloudy, maybe a quick shower, high of 58. But the weekend, all the weekend, looking good. Saturday, sunshine, and a high of 61. It's 59 right now.

0: 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That's Uncle Cracker. More Music Morning Show. I am John Brooks. We'll do it again tomorrow morning. The Friday edition gets underway at 5 a.m. Sarah is next. She's got more music for your workday. The Lunchtime Jam at noon and the Eurythmics roll out next.
1: 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In the 80s, we were breaking and freezing. 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
6: A few showers around today, mixed in with clouds and a little sunshine, a high 64. Then tonight, partly cloudy, the low of 47. Tomorrow's cloudy with a little sunshine and still a spot shower chance. Chilly with a high of 58. And Saturday looks amazing. Easily the best day of the weekend with sunshine and a high of 61. I'm NBC5 Chief Meteorologist Tyler Jankowski.
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0: in Big Hits, Cole 105. It is busy around here. 80th birthday party for WJOY, our sister station. Jada McGee and Charlie Nardozzi are here, and just loads of listeners. We love it. So the champagne has been a-flowing. So there might be some fumbles on my show. Hang on, we've got your forecast and more music on the way from Naked Eyes. Madonna next.
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12: This afternoon, sun mixing with clouds along with the chance for a passing shower or quick thunderstorm. High temperatures in the low to mid 60s. For tonight, mainly cloudy and cooler, the low 47. And for tomorrow, mostly cloudy with a spot shower and a breeze out of the northwest, the high 58. Back to sunshine on Saturday, looking dry and beautiful to start off the long weekend, the high temperature 61. I'm NBC5 meteorologist Ben Frechette.

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8: 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Wake up and know exactly how the weather will affect your day. From your morning commute to every after-school activity, the right now road conditions and the certified most accurate forecast. 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
9: My name is Gerhard Berry. I served as a United States Marine and as a Border Patrol agent for 20 years. I saw firsthand what a mess our immigration system is and how politicians from both parties are to blame. They fight each other and nothing ever gets fixed. Blake Gendebean is a farmer who's been dealing with this broken system every day. I know Blake. He doesn't play games. He solves problems with whatever tools are required. Blake will work with both parties to deport violent criminals to keep our communities safe. But Anthony Constantino, he's only focused on sucking up to his party bosses and hurling insults. Listen to what Constantino called a decorated Marine officer.
10: He's a coward.
9: What kind of punk says that? I served with thousands of Marines, and not one of them were cowards. Blake Gendebean will always do what's right, even if it ticks off his party bosses, because he knows what's important to our families.
11: I'm Blake Gendebean, candidate for Congress, and I approve this message.
12: This afternoon, sun mixing with clouds along with the chance for a passing shower or quick thunderstorm. High temperatures in the low to mid 60s. For tonight, mainly cloudy and cooler, the low 47. And for tomorrow, mostly cloudy with a spot shower and a breeze out of the northwest, the high

58. Back to sunshine on Saturday, looking dry and beautiful to start off the long weekend. The high temperature 61. I'm NBC5 meteorologist Ben Frechette.

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6: Champlain Valley weather.
7: This afternoon, sun mixing with clouds along with the chance for a passing shower or quick thunderstorm. High temperatures in the low to mid 60s. For tonight, mainly cloudy and cooler, the low 47. And for tomorrow, mostly cloudy with a spot shower and a breeze out of the northwest, the high 58. Back to sunshine on Saturday, looking dry and beautiful to start off the long weekend, the high temperature 61. I'm NBC5 meteorologist Ben Frechette.

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12: This afternoon, sun mixing with clouds along with the chance for a passing shower or quick thunderstorm. High temperatures in the low to mid 60s. For tonight, mainly cloudy and cooler, the low 47. And for tomorrow, mostly cloudy with a spot shower and a breeze out of the northwest, the high 58. Back to sunshine on Saturday, looking dry and beautiful to start off the long weekend, the high temperature 61. I'm NBC5 meteorologist Ben Frechette.

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Sarah Spencer jamming right along with you with Belinda Carlisle on Big Hits, Cool 105.

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Reader's Digest has a list from 1950s to 2005 of the favorite Halloween costumes. 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

0: 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But, of course, Mark Knight, John Brooks, they're ahead of the game. I am a little behind, although last week was pretty awesome for me. 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
16: This afternoon, sun mixing with clouds along with the chance for a passing shower or quick thunderstorm. High temperatures in the low to mid 60s. For tonight, mainly cloudy and cooler, the low 47. And for tomorrow, mostly cloudy with a spot shower and a breeze out of the northwest, the high 58. Back to sunshine on Saturday, looking dry and beautiful to start off the long weekend, the high temperature 61. I'm NBC5 meteorologist Ben Frechette.

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1: Champlain Valley weather.
2: This afternoon, sun mixing with clouds along with the chance for a passing shower or quick thunderstorm. High temperatures in the low to mid 60s. For tonight, mainly cloudy and cooler, the low 47. And for tomorrow, mostly cloudy with a spot shower and a breeze out of the northwest, the high 58. Back to sunshine on Saturday, looking dry and beautiful to start off the long weekend. The high temperature, 61. I'm NBC5 meteorologist Ben Frechette.

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0: Jody Watley on Big Hits Cool 105 looking for a new love. Well, Michael McDonald's son was looking for his dad. Yeah, 58-year-old St. Louis man named Michael Gosling discovered through a family DNA test that his biological dad is 5-time Grammy winner and Doobie Brothers singer Michael McDonald. Michael McDonald had a kid at 14 years old. Wow. Put him up for adoption. And the St. Louis man, Michael Gosling, his son, said he had a great childhood and is a real advocate for adoption. And Michael McDonald the same. We're going to hear from Michael McDonald. Also, Eddie Money and your forecast on the way for you next.
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5: Champagne Valley weather.
6: This afternoon, sun mixing with clouds, along with the chance for a passing shower or quick thunderstorm. High temperatures in the low to mid-60s. For tonight, mainly cloudy and cooler, the low 47. And for tomorrow, mostly cloudy with a spot shower and a breeze out of the northwest, the high 58. Back to sunshine on Saturday, looking dry and beautiful to start off the long weekend, the high temperature 61. I'm NBC5 meteorologist Ben Frechette.

0: Big Hits Cool 105, Sheryl Crow opening up for Kenny Chesney next summer. Lots of stadium shows for her. All I want to do is have some fun, so let's do it. We've got your forecast. Thomas Dolby, SOS Band on the way.
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8: Champlain Valley. This afternoon, sun mixing with clouds, along with the chance for a passing shower or

quick thunderstorm. High temperatures in the low to mid 60s. For tonight, mainly cloudy and cooler, the low 47. And for tomorrow, mostly cloudy with a spot shower and a breeze out of the northwest, the high 58. Back to sunshine on Saturday, looking dry and beautiful to start off the long weekend, the high temperature 61. I'm NBC5 meteorologist Ben Frechette.

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Sarah Spencer hanging out with you. 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
11: Champlain Valley weather.
12: This afternoon, sun mixing with clouds, along with the chance for a passing shower or quick thunderstorm. High temperatures in the low to mid 60s. For tonight, mainly cloudy and cooler, the low 47. And for tomorrow, mostly cloudy with a spot shower and a breeze out of the northwest, the high 58. Back to sunshine on Saturday, looking dry and beautiful to start off the long weekend, the high temperature 61. I'm NBC5 meteorologist Ben Frechette.

0: Right on track, Breakfast Club on Big Hits, Cole 105. I am out the door. 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
2: Champlain Valley weather.
3: This afternoon, sun mixing with clouds along with the chance for a passing shower or quick thunderstorm. High temperatures in the low to mid-60s. For tonight, mainly cloudy and cooler, the low 47. And for tomorrow, mostly cloudy with a spot shower and a breeze out of the northwest, the high 58. Back to sunshine on Saturday, looking dry and beautiful to start off the long weekend, the high temperature 61. I'm NBC5 meteorologist Ben Frechette.

Big Hits Cool 105, more music drive home on a Thursday afternoon. Just getting it started here, from the Doobies to Kim Carnes, Whitesnake, Prince, Lenny Kravitz, and more coming up the next couple of minutes here. Great to have you along with us here. It's the more music drive home with Cool 105.

0: Kits Cool 105. It ain't over till it's over. It's Lenny Kravitz. It's the More Music Drive. Homework Night in with you on this Thursday afternoon. Got Denise Williams coming up. The Fix, George Harrison and Toto and more here in a moment. And we'll get a check on that forecast as well. Sun and clouds, we've seen it this afternoon. Actually, not a bad afternoon out. And everything's going fine. And then all of a sudden it's pouring. And a little downpour, and then that moves on through, and the sun comes back out. So enjoy it. Sounds a lot cooler tomorrow, although Saturday, looking good. We'll get details here in a moment.
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9: Champlain Valley weather.
10: This afternoon, sun mixing with clouds, along with the chance for a passing shower or quick thunderstorm. High temperatures in the low to mid 60s. For tonight, mainly cloudy and cooler, the low 47. And for tomorrow, mostly cloudy with a spot shower and a breeze out of the northwest, the high 58. Back to sunshine on Saturday, looking dry and beautiful to start off the long weekend. The high temperature, 61. I'm NBC5 meteorologist Ben Frechette.
0: All right, 64 in Plattsburgh. It is 62

Big Hits Cool 105. One thing leads to another. That is the fix. Don't forget football tonight. Buccaneers and Cowboys. Thursday night football. 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

0: 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And Tony Lorino has tickets he's giving away on Throwback Nation this weekend. 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
11: Champlain Valley weather.
12: Quick shower possible this evening, but turning drier overnight with a low of 47 by tomorrow morning. The high tomorrow, 58, mostly cloudy, a few scattered showers, and a breeze out of the northwest. The sky eventually clears by Saturday morning, colder, the low 37, and the afternoon high 61 on Saturday with a mainly sunny sky. I'm NBC5 meteorologist Ben Frechette.
10: It is 66 in Plattsburgh and 64 degrees in Burlington.

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Wang Chung kicking off another hour of the More Music Drive Home. Later to the drive at 5. Getting you there with the biggest hits on the radio today, thanks to Charcuterie Frick. 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

105, Billy Joel on the Morning Music Drive Home. Forecast, sun and clouds, still the chance for a couple of showers, maybe a downpour in spots this evening, and more of the same on the way for tomorrow, too. Get the update on that forecast coming up.

0: Big Cat's Pool, 105, Duran Duran, and the More Music Drive Home. Mark Knight in with you on this Thursday afternoon. We had a wonderful little open house earlier today here at the radio station for our sister station, AM 1230 WJOY, celebrating its 80th anniversary this year. Yeah, 80 years. How about that? First signed on in the middle of September 1946. And so we had a little birthday party today, welcoming in some of the JOY listeners and advertisers, some of the former co-workers and DJs dating back as far as the 60s and 70s, stopping by for a little visit today, too. So that was nice. I know we get a lot of crossover between the two stations here, our station and the WJOY. So if you are one of those who stopped by today, thank you. Nice meeting everybody. And thanks, too, to the Quality Bake Shop. Put together a nice birthday cake for us, and might be time or another piece of cake here out in the kitchen and see if there's any leftovers there. I'm looking for a little sugar rush here to get me through the rest of the afternoon. Forecast in a moment. Huey Lewis coming up. Michael Jackson, the Starship, and more on the way next.
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0: All right, last we heard, Route 2A in Williston was still closed. It's been closed all day since an incident involving police this morning, a little after 4:30 or so. Latest update from Vermont State Police just a short little while ago. They were hoping to get that road reopened here before too much longer. It may already be open now, but if it is still closed, just know that they're working to get that reopened again soon. That's Route 2A in Williston, been closed for a good chunk of the day. Up near Old Creamery Road. We'll keep an eye on that for you. If you see something going on, be part of the Cool Road Crew. 802-863-1051, as always, get you into the studio here. 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
19: Champlain Valley weather.
11: few showers around this evening and overnight, otherwise partly to mostly cloudy, the low 47. Tomorrow, the clouds stick around. There'll still be some breaks of sun, but also a chance for passing showers and downpours, the high 59. The sky clears out tomorrow night. Patchy fog develops, low 39. Saturday looking like a gem. Lots of sun, light wind, and the high 59. I'm NBC5 meteorologist Matt DiLoretto.
0: 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It's Big Hits, more music for the drive home. Huey Lewis with Big Hits Cool 105.

Big Cat's Cool 105. Do you believe in love? That's Huey Lewis in the news. Football tonight, Buccaneers and Cowboys on Amazon Prime at a little after 8 o'clock or so. 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

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More music drive home. Got a forecast for you coming up the next couple of minutes here. Things looking good as we get into the weekend. Saturday especially looks like a great fall weekend day here, middle of October. Details on that forecast coming up. Drive at 5, 2 top of the hour today, thanks to Charcuterie Frick with over 80 varieties of handmade German sausages. Just minutes from Rouse's Point in the cold Brossard, La Prairie, Quebec, and at charcuteriefrick.com.

0: 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Donna Lewis. The more music drive home along with Mark Knight. Drive at 5. Coming up the next few minutes here. Looking forward to that. Getting you home with the biggest hits on the radio. Mention Buccaneers and Cowboys tonight. 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
5: Champlain Valley weather.
6: A few showers around this evening and overnight, otherwise partly to mostly cloudy, the low 47. Tomorrow, the clouds stick around. There'll still be some breaks of sun, but also a chance for passing showers and downpours. The high 59. The sky clears out tomorrow night. Patchy fog develops. Low 39. Saturday looking like a gem. Lots of sun, light wind, and the high 59. I'm NBC5 meteorologist Matt DiLoretto.
4: It is 64 in Plattsburgh and 66 in Burlington.
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Get the drive at 5 underway here in this Thursday afternoon today, thanks to Charcuterie Frick, with over 80 varieties of handmade German sausages, just minutes from Rouse's Point in L'Ecole, Brossard, La Prairie, Quebec, and at charcuteriefrick.com. Madonna now, Springsteen, Crowded House, George Michael, and more coming up, too, on the drive at 5.

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More music drive home. Got a forecast for you coming up in the next couple of minutes here. Sun and clouds, couple of showers, maybe a few downpours, too, in spots. For a little while this evening, we'll

0: Big Hits Cool 105. That's Foreigner on the Morning Music Drive Home, the drive at 5 here in this Thursday afternoon. Got a forecast for you in a moment here. Sun and clouds mixed for the rest of this afternoon. A few spots, too, though, where the rain is falling this afternoon. And when you get one of those darker rain clouds kind of set up behind the hills, and then the sun shining on the hill from the west, pretty good-looking stuff with the foliage mixed in there, too. If you're spotting a setup like that on the drive home, enjoy it. It looks like more of the same on the way for tomorrow. We'll get details with that forecast here. It's coming up. Rick Astley, Def Leppard, Spice Girls, and more, too, all next on the drive at 5. Today, thanks to Charcuterie Fresh.
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2: A few showers around this evening and overnight, otherwise partly to mostly cloudy, the low 47. Tomorrow, the clouds stick around. There'll still be some breaks of sun, but also a chance for passing showers and downpours. The high 59. The sky clears out. Tomorrow night, patchy fog develops, low 39. Saturday looking like a gem. Lots of sun, light wind, and the high 59. I'm NBC5 meteorologist Matt DiLoretto.
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Big Hits Cool 105, Beach Boys. More Music Drive Home and the Drive at 5. Week 6 of the high school football season getting started tonight. The Burlington, South Burlington, Winooski team on the road headed up to the Kingdom to play St. John's Ferry tonight. And Rutland hosting Brattleboro.

more music Tribe Home and the Tribe at 5. Forecast coming up in the next couple of minutes here. Sounds like more of the same on the way for tomorrow. We'll get that update here next. On Traffic 40 as well, hearing of delays along Interstate 89 northbound. Crews just arriving to a vehicle fire, 89 northbound between exits 16 and 17. In the Colchester-Milton area, sounds like this is maybe a mile or so before the weigh station. So that's where you're going to run into the delays again. 89 northbound between exits 16 and 17. Crews just arriving to a vehicle fire there. Keep an eye on that for you. Of course, if you see something going on, be part of the Cool Road Crew. Just like Kelly. Thanks, Kelly, for the update. Appreciate that. 802-863-1051, as always, get you in here for Road Crew Traffic.

0: Music Drive home along with Mark Nye. Get that forecast for you in a moment. Includes a little peek at the weekend, which is looking good. Especially the first half. Saturday looks great. Got Matt DiLoretto in for Tyler in the Weather Center, and we'll get that update coming up the next couple of minutes here. And traffic, too. Delays along the interstate north of exit 16. More on what's up there next.
1: Football season is in full force across America. Armchair quarterbacks have taken their seats and won't leave them for months. Of course, that also means there are millions of football widows from now until the end of January. 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
8: Delays along Interstate 89 northbound. Crews working a vehicle fire just north of exit 16. Mentioned this a little while ago or so. Sounds like crews are on scene now, but it'll take a little while before they get that cleaned up. So, again, those delays 89 northbound between exits 16 and 17 from Colchester up towards the Milton area. Keep an eye on that for you. If you see something going on, be part of the Cool Road Crew. 802-863-1051 gets you into the studio here. 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
9: Champlain Valley weather.
10: A few showers around this evening and overnight, otherwise partly to mostly cloudy, the low 47. Tomorrow, the clouds stick around. There'll still be some breaks of sun, but also a chance for passing showers and downpours. The high 59. The sky clears out. Tomorrow night, patchy fog develops. Low 39. Saturday looking like a gem. Lots of sun, light wind, and the high 59. I'm NBC5 meteorologist Matt DiLoretto.
8: It is 63 in Plattsburgh and 63 in Burlington.

Traffic Hits Cool 105 Maneater. It's Daryl Hall and John Oates. Traffic, just a reminder, the delays continue along Interstate 89 northbound. Crews working a vehicle fire just north of exit 16 in Colchester. Keep an eye on that for you. Again, delays 89 northbound, north of exit 16 in Colchester.

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A couple of big 1986 hits here in the Morning Music Drive Home. More big 80s hits, 2 in the morning. The 80s at 8 includes a big 1982 hit from Jackson Browne in honor of his birthday tomorrow. Bet more in the morning, the 80s at 8, thanks in part to Adirondack Coffee Roasters. 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

0: Big Hits Cool 105, The Sign, Ace of Base. On the Morning Music Tribe Home, Mark Knight in with you on this Thursday evening. Got Huey Lewis coming up, Paula Abdul, The Rolling Stones, and more here in a moment. And we'll get a check on that forecast for you as well. Coming up this weekend, actually tomorrow and Saturday, a quilt and craft show at the United Church of Richford. It's tomorrow afternoon starting at 3:30 and Saturday morning starting at 9. A little bit more on that. And other cool happenings this weekend, all up at our website, WKOL.com. 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
12: A few showers around this evening and overnight, otherwise partly to mostly cloudy, the low 47. Tomorrow, the clouds stick around. There'll still be some breaks of sun, but also a chance for passing showers and downpours. The high 59. The sky clears out. Tomorrow night, patchy fog develops, low 39. Saturday looking like a gem. Lots of sun, light wind, and the high 59. I'm NBC5 meteorologist Matt DiLoretto.
0: All right, thanks, Matt. 63 in Plattsburgh. It's also 63 in Burlington.
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Big Cat's Cool 105, the best of my love. That's the Emotions with Earth, Wind, and Fire. Mentioned the football tonight, Buccaneers and Cowboys in Dallas. Baseball, too. It's game four between the Guardians and White Sox in Chicago. Another must win for Cleveland tonight. Winner goes on to play the Rays in the ALCS starting this weekend. Yeah.

Cats Cool Hot 05. Got a forecast for you coming up the next couple of minutes here. Tomorrow looks a lot like today. Sun and clouds, some showers around as well. We've seen some downpours and spots. This afternoon continues into the evening. Full update on what's up from NBC5 coming up with

0: Big Hits Cool 105. That's Crush. That's Jennifer Page. Hey, it's Mark Knight. Have a good night. See you tomorrow. The weekend kicks off here at about 3 o'clock or so. We'll look forward to getting it started with you then. Joe Lorenzo next. More music for you coming up on this Thursday night. Peter Gabriel, number one, kicks off the new hour shortly. Got Foreigner on the way too. Tears for Fears, Eddie Money, Madonna, and more in the next 30 minutes.
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1: My name is Gerhard Berry. I served as a United States Marine and as a Border Patrol agent for 20 years. I saw firsthand what a mess our immigration system is and how politicians from both parties are to blame. They fight each other and nothing ever gets fixed. Blake Gendebean is a farmer who's been dealing with this broken system every day. I know Blake. He doesn't play games. He solves problems with whatever tools are required. Blake will work with both parties to deport violent criminals to keep our communities safe. But Anthony Constantino, he's only focused on sucking up to his party bosses and hurling insults. Listen to what Constantino called a decorated Marine officer.
2: He's a coward.
1: What kind of punk says that? I served with thousands of Marines, and not one of them were cowards. Blake Gendebean will always do what's right, even if it ticks off his party bosses, because he knows what's important to our families.
3: I'm Blake Gendebean, candidate for Congress, and I approve this message.
4: A few showers around this evening and overnight, otherwise partly to mostly cloudy, the low 47. Tomorrow the clouds stick around, there'll still be some breaks of sun, but also a chance for passing showers and downpours, the high 59. The sky clears out tomorrow night, patchy fog develops, low 39. Saturday looking like a gem, lots of sun, light wind, and the high 59. I'm NBC5 meteorologist Matt DiLoretto.

Big Hits Go 105, Tears for Fears. Everybody wants to rule the world here on your More Music Thursday evening, which will be partly cloudy with a low 47 degrees. Your full forecast is coming up. Madonna's on the way, too. It's Ed and Money right now with Take Me Home Tonight. 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
1: Big hits, Cool 105, Madonna and Vogue. It's your more music Thursday evening. I'm Joey D, taking over from Mark Knight. And, of course, I'm here till 10. I got the big hits lined up. A little something from Dirty Dancing, also the Romantics and Billy Joel coming up. Get your full weather forecast on the way, too.
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11: A few showers around this evening and overnight, otherwise partly to mostly cloudy, the low 47. Tomorrow, the clouds stick around. There'll still be some breaks of sun, but also a chance for passing showers and downpours. The high 59. The sky clears out. Tomorrow night, patchy fog develops, low 39. Saturday looking like a gem. Lots of sun, light wind, and the high 59. I'm NBC5 meteorologist Matt DiLoretto.

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It's still rock and roll to Billy Joel. On your More Music Thursday evening. Skies will be partly cloudy tonight. Temperature dropped down to 47 degrees. Full forecast coming up right now. It's Kim Wilde, Cool 105.

0: Big Hits Cool 105, that is Smash Mouth and All Star on your More Music Thursday evening. If you're playing along in our Pro Football Pick'em Contest and you hadn't made your picks yet for Week 5, you need to drop what you're doing right now. 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
10: Champlain Valley weather.
11: A few showers around this evening and overnight, otherwise partly to mostly cloudy, the low 47. Tomorrow, the clouds stick around. There'll still be some breaks of sun, but also a chance for passing showers and downpours. The high 59. The sky clears out. Tomorrow night, patchy fog develops. Low 39. Saturday looking like a gem. Lots of sun, light wind, and the high 59. I'm NBC5 meteorologist Matt DiLoretto.